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1: I want both of you to listen. You got headphones on.
2: Unfortunately.
1: I want you to listen. And A, all I want from this, I just want you to tell me if you can hear it. Okay? Are you ready?
2: Ow. I don't like that. What is that?
1: You can hear that?
2: Yes. Yeah.
3: Sounds like mosquitoes.
2: Yeah. It sounds like
3: an
2: electric thing.
3: Wait, you can't hear it?
2: It sounds like what I think like a high-pitched taser would sound like.
3: Yeah.
2: In my ears.
3: But it sounds like mosquitoes.
2: It's still going. What is that?
1: That's the Alston's Singing Mouse.
3: Oh.
2: I thought it was some sort.
3: You can't hear it?
1: I can't hear it.
2: Oh.
3: What does that mean if you can't hear it?
1: I'm old is what it means.
2: It reminds me of like going to school like in the early 2000s, like 2010s, like when no one was hip to like putting your phone on vibrate.
1: Yeah.
2: And we would have that ringtone that was like too high pitched for teachers to hear.
1: Yes, exactly. And it's a real thing.
2: It is. And one day I won't be able to hear it either.
1: You won't be.
3: Wait.
2: Ain't life grand.
1: In this morning, as I was researching this story, I brought in Russ and Scout and Amber and Zach.
2: All the youngins.
1: All the people super young in this building. And I said, just, can you guys hear this? And they were all like, oh my God, they did exactly what you did. Oh my God, I can't. No, turn it down. I'm like, you've got to be kidding me.
2: Even Stitch can hear it. And he stands in front of a drum set every
1: day. I know.
2: Day.
1: That's what I told Russ. I'm like, the music you play and you can still hear
2: but
1: this.
2: But it's not at that frequency.
1: No.
2: Thankfully. That would be crazy.
1: Weird. The reason why I was looking into this is because they've discovered with this mouse that their vocal sacs that they have.
2: I thought you meant like saxophone. I see what you're saying.
1: A lot of animals have these same air sacs to amplify sound, but these mice actually use them as an instrument, just like humans do.
2: What are they saying? Well, you don't know.
1: I don't know. How would I know what they're doing?
2: But is that just like...
3: You don't speak mouse?
1: I don't speak that mouse, no.
3: I can't even hear it.
1: Oh my God, that's frustrating.
3: You can't hear it
1: at
3: all?
1: What does it sound like?
3: Like mosquitoes.
2: Like, think of like a taser, but like really high pitched.
1: Okay.
2: And
1: yeah.
2: Then when someone needs to replace like a rotor on their vehicle.
1: Like a staccato kind of.
2: Yeah. There's like an overlying like.
1: Yeah.
2: But there's like.
3: You can't hear any of it at all, period.
1: I can't hear. I can hear a little of the click.
2: Yeah, there's that clicking, but there's like a.
3: That's wild to me.
2: Can you hear this?
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14: From the Waring Sturgis Ford Weather Center, I'm meteorologist Ember Sky. Mostly cloudy tonight with a slight chance of rain and lows near 43. Friday turns mostly sunny and warmer, climbing near 72. Saturday brings mostly cloudy skies and a chance of rain and thunderstorms.
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0: The Fall, Cody Johnson on Cat Country. And another reason why I want to turn off social media completely and disable the comments, because there's an American dude living in the UK who shared his shock. This was his words. Shock at discovering that the Brits sometimes put butter on their sandwiches.
1: What? I like putting butter
2: on
1: my sandwiches.
2: Butter, dude.
1: I like butter.
0: He said this is strange and unsettling.
2: Like he's probably talking about tea sandwiches.
0: Thousands of people are agreeing with him.
2: Has he not seen an English tea service? There's a special type of like clotted cream that Brits go crazy for just to put on their carbs. We should be more like them sometimes.
0: Who doesn't put butter on sandwiches?
2: I mean, I don't put it on my
0: sandwiches.
2: Not
0: on every single one.
2: But like, but it's been done. It's not unheard of. Yeah. Also, we had Paula Deen. America
0: right.
2: loves butter.
0: We did. It's the people that comment and I'm like, yeah, that's so weird. Who would ever do that? If you had a grilled cheese, you morons, it's got butter on it.
1: I prefer that. Like, people that don't like fry their bun or grill their bun
0: right.
1: first.
2: Oh, the toasted bun is the way
1: yeah,
2: to go. Yeah,
1: I couldn't even think of that.
0: You put
1: toasted.
0: Butter on that too. Yeah,
1: that's what I'm saying. People that don't do that freak me out.
2: You guys, you know when you go to a restaurant and something tastes 1,000 times better than anything you make at home?
0: Yeah.
2: It's because of the butter.
0: It is because of the butter. But how are you baffled? How are you as a human baffled that somebody would put butter on bread?
1: Oh my God, butter on bread.
2: I think on social media especially, people have the same attitude towards soda too. Sometimes they act like drinking soda is like the most heinous thing you could ever do. Oh, and I think in the era where all of our celebrities on the red carpet look ill because they are so thin, because that is what's quote unquote on mm-hmm. trend right now, I think we're all pretending to be skinnier than we are online. Oh, like, oh no, butter.
1: That begs the question, what happened to Olivia Wilde?
2: Whoa. Yeah, it's wild.
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0: It's the new Ellen Langley on the Cat 98.7. All right, we got to go. We got to go get a good night's sleep so we can get ready for the Children's Miracle Network Radiothon, which is happening tomorrow. We'll be at the hospital. 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If you don't have the app, get it. You can stream us anywhere or just, you know, turn it on the old-fashioned way, especially if you're driving around in your car. We would love for you to participate. You always do. You show up every single year. The challenge this year, though, is we set a record last year for the amount of money that we rose.
1: Raised.
0: And we need you to, we need to beat that because we don't want to look like suckers.
2: We want to rose even more this year.
0: Yes, we want to rose so high that the rosin can't continue to.
2: Anyway, all of the funds raised stay right here in our community. It's such a fun event to, like, legitimately every single year that we do the radiothon at the hospital. It just, I don't know. It makes you walk away feeling a little bit better about society.
0: Yeah, it
2: does. Our community, too.
0: And then you give, and then you are the reason why we all feel better about our community. See how that works?
2: Yeah.
0: Perfect. All right, we'll see you tomorrow morning, 6 a.m., Children's Miracle Network Radiothon.
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14: From the Waring Sturgis Ford Weather Center, I'm meteorologist Ember Sky. Mostly cloudy tonight with a slight chance of rain and lows near 43. Friday turns mostly sunny and warmer, climbing near 72. Saturday brings mostly cloudy skies and a chance of rain and thunderstorms.
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Thanks so much for hanging out with the Second Shift. 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Can't wait to have you be a part of it. Here's Luke Combs. Have a wonderful night.

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13: From the Waring Sturgis Ford Weather Center, I'm meteorologist Ember Sky. Mostly cloudy tonight with a slight chance of rain and lows near 43. Friday turns mostly sunny and warmer, climbing near 72. Saturday brings mostly cloudy skies and a chance of rain and thunderstorms.
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12: From the Waring Sturgis Ford Weather Center, I'm meteorologist Ember Sky. Mostly cloudy tonight with a slight chance of rain and lows near 43. Friday turns mostly sunny and warmer, climbing near 72. Saturday brings mostly cloudy skies and a chance of rain and thunderstorms.
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10: From the Waring Sturgis Ford Weather Center, I'm meteorologist Ember Sky. Mostly cloudy tonight with a slight chance of rain and lows near 43. Friday turns mostly sunny and warmer, climbing near 72. Saturday brings mostly cloudy skies and a chance of rain and thunderstorms.
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11: From the Waring Sturgis Ford Weather Center, I'm meteorologist Ember Sky. Mostly cloudy tonight with a slight chance of rain and lows near 43. Friday turns mostly sunny and warmer, climbing near 72. Saturday brings mostly cloudy skies and a chance of rain and thunderstorms.
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14: From the Waring Sturgis Ford Weather Center, I'm meteorologist Ember Sky. Mostly cloudy tonight with a slight chance of rain and lows near 43. Friday turns mostly sunny and warmer, climbing near 72. Saturday brings mostly cloudy skies and a chance of rain and thunderstorms.
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5: 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Having a firsthand experience in dealing with what Children's Miracle Network does bring to these little infants in Rapid City, it does make you appreciate it, and you can see that the resources do go back into the community and into Rapid City Regional Hospital and the NICU as well as the pediatrics. 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
10: From the Waring Sturgis Ford Weather Center, I'm meteorologist Ember Sky. Mostly cloudy tonight with a slight chance of rain and lows near 43. Friday turns mostly sunny and warmer, climbing near 72. Saturday brings mostly cloudy skies and a chance of rain and thunderstorms.
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3: From the Waring Sturgis Ford Weather Center, I'm meteorologist Ember Sky. Mostly cloudy tonight with a slight chance of rain and lows near 43. Friday turns mostly sunny and warmer, climbing near 72. Saturday brings mostly cloudy skies and a chance of rain and thunderstorms.
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6: Having this facility local was huge. 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I mean, they are literally fighting for their lives every day, and the nurses and doctors. But having all that specialized equipment and the tiny, tiny, you know, PICC lines and IVs, it's important. So I just say, you know, you never know when it's going to happen to you, because I never in a million years thought I would have a preemie, and here we are.
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9: From the Waring Sturgis Ford Weather Center, I'm meteorologist Ember Sky. Mostly cloudy tonight with a slight chance of rain and lows near 43. Friday turns mostly sunny and warmer, climbing near 72. Saturday brings mostly cloudy skies and a chance of rain and thunderstorms.
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13: From the Waring Sturgis Ford Weather Center, I'm meteorologist Ember Sky. Mostly cloudy tonight with a slight chance of rain and lows near 43. Friday turns mostly sunny and warmer, climbing near 72. Saturday brings mostly cloudy skies and a chance of rain and thunderstorms.
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9: From the Waring Sturgis Ford Weather Center, I'm meteorologist Ember Sky. Mostly cloudy tonight with a slight chance of rain and lows near 43. Friday turns mostly sunny and warmer, climbing near 72. Saturday brings mostly cloudy skies and a chance of rain and thunderstorms.
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7: From the Waring Sturgis Ford Weather Center, I'm meteorologist Ember Sky. Overnight tonight stays mostly cloudy with a slight chance of rain and lows near 43. Later today turns mostly sunny and warmer with highs near 72. Saturday brings a chance of showers and thunderstorms.
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4: From the Waring Sturgis Ford Weather Center, I'm meteorologist Ember Sky. Overnight tonight stays mostly cloudy with a slight chance of rain and lows near 43. Later today turns mostly sunny and warmer with highs near 72. Saturday brings a chance of showers and thunderstorms.
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7: From the Waring Sturgis Ford Weather Center, I'm meteorologist Ember Sky. Overnight tonight stays mostly cloudy with a slight chance of rain and lows near 43. Later today turns mostly sunny and warmer with highs near 72. Saturday brings a chance of showers and thunderstorms.
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4: From the Waring Sturgis Ford Weather Center, I'm meteorologist Ember Sky. Overnight tonight stays mostly cloudy with a slight chance of rain and lows near 43. Later today turns mostly sunny and warmer with highs near 72. Saturday brings a chance of showers and thunderstorms.
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7: From the Waring Sturgis Ford Weather Center, I'm meteorologist Ember Sky. Overnight tonight stays mostly cloudy, with a slight chance of rain and lows near 43. Later today turns mostly sunny and warmer, with highs near 72. Saturday brings a chance of showers and thunderstorms.
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5: From the Waring Sturgis Ford Weather Center, I'm meteorologist Ember Sky. Overnight tonight stays mostly cloudy, with a slight chance of rain and lows near 43. Later today turns mostly sunny and warmer, with highs near 72. Saturday brings a chance of showers and thunderstorms.
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5: From the Waring Sturgis Ford Weather Center, I'm meteorologist Ember Sky. Overnight tonight stays mostly cloudy with a slight chance of rain and lows near 43. Later today turns mostly sunny and warmer with highs near 72. Saturday brings a chance of showers and thunderstorms.
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4: From the Waring Sturgis Ford Weather Center, I'm meteorologist Ember Sky. Overnight tonight stays mostly cloudy with a slight chance of rain and lows near 43. Later today turns mostly sunny and warmer with highs near 72. Saturday brings a chance of showers and thunderstorms.
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4: From the Waring Sturgis Ford Weather Center, I'm meteorologist Ember Sky. Overnight tonight stays mostly cloudy with a slight chance of rain and lows near 43. Later today turns mostly sunny and warmer with highs near 72. Saturday brings a chance of showers and thunderstorms.
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5: From the Waring Sturgis Ford Weather Center, I'm meteorologist Ember Skye. Overnight tonight stays mostly cloudy with a slight chance of rain and lows near 43. Later today turns mostly sunny and warmer with highs near 72. Saturday brings a chance of showers and thunderstorms.
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7: From the Waring Sturgis Ford Weather Center, I'm meteorologist Ember Sky. Overnight tonight stays mostly cloudy with a slight chance of rain and lows near 43. Later today turns mostly sunny and warmer with highs near 72. Saturday brings a chance of showers and thunderstorms.
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4: From the Waring Sturgis Ford Weather Center, I'm meteorologist Ember Sky. Overnight tonight stays mostly cloudy with a slight chance of rain and lows near 43. Later today turns mostly sunny and warmer with highs near 72. Saturday brings a chance of showers and thunderstorms.
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0: Good morning. It is the 2026 Children's Miracle Network Radioathon. Woo! We're so excited to be here.
1: We're out here. This is my first one. I'm so excited to be here. Dude,
2: I'm excited for you to be here, too, because we are going to be here for 12 hours. Not us personally. We're going to be here for six, but second shift will come in and be a part of the next 6 hours. But this is, we're here collecting money. Yeah. All the money stays local right here in the Black Hills. This is a huge deal today.
0: Yep. So we're going to be looking for miracle makers. 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
2: Yep. 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
2: Yeah, we could use you. Be their first miracle maker. You could, you know, make a one-time gift or become a miracle maker, and it's just $18 a month. And that's 60 cents a day. So that's not a lot of dough, you know, coming out of your pocket. So be our first miracle maker. Let us talk about you so we could shout you to the heavens.
0: Yes, and you'll be hearing some stories from some kids, some parents. You know, we're going to get you into all kinds of feels, and we're going to take all your money.
2: That's it. That's the plan.
0: Yeah.
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5: From the Waring Sturgis Ford Weather Center, I'm meteorologist Ember Sky. Mostly sunny this morning, with today's high climbing near 72. Clouds increase tonight as temperatures dip near 48. Saturday turns mostly cloudy, with thunderstorms possible and highs near 64.
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0: and then we get a percentage of it. That means 100% of it stays right here in our region, in our Monument Health, our local Children's Miracle Network Hospital, like where they're going to be taken care of by the money you donate. It could go to your neighbor. It could go to people down the street. It can help people in your community that are in need. So it's not going to somebody else, somewhere else. Not that that matters, but it kind of does, you know, knowing that our money is going to stay here.
1: And it helps in real tangible ways, like the equipment. It provides specialized pediatric equipment designed for kids, helps remove barriers like travel and financial hardship. You're supporting ongoing training for pediatric care teams, strengthening expertise across the system. There's a ton of things that happen and go into this.
2: 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And you're going to be saving lives. We cannot save these kids' lives without these donations. That's why we do this every year. So
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3: It was homecoming day at Sturgis Brown High School. My daughter, who was 16, and my niece were leaving school that day to drive 3 blocks to decorate the homecoming float. During that short drive, they were involved in an accident, and my daughter sustained a traumatic brain injury and was life-flighted from Sturgis to Rapid City Monument Hospital. My sister actually called me. I'll never forget that moment. All she had to say was, "Sis, it's bad, it's real bad."
4: When
3: physical therapist and work in healthcare. My sister is a physician assistant, so we know too much in those moments what that really means and how much our lives changed at that moment, knowing that the days, weeks, and months ahead were forever changed. I waited at the emergency room, pacing while Hannah arrived via the helicopter. Those are gut-wrenching moments, and you realize you don't really have control over anything. I'll never forget the neurosurgeon. He said her left pupil was blown and I have to operate right away to save her life. It's life and death. That's never something anyone wants to hear, especially a parent.
4: There ain't no room for things to change.
3: I knew how close she was to death. It was very evident. I'm grateful that isn't her story, but to see her nearly lifeless body in front of you is something I'll never forget. And I'm so grateful for everyone who had a part in her care. They treated us like family. They all went above and beyond and took care of Hannah in a way that they would have taken care of their sister or their niece. I never felt like we were a burden or like we were asking too much. It's truly a gift when somebody going through something like this can feel comfortable leaving their child in the care where they can go home and take a shower and sleep in a bed and go back to work because life goes on. She'd been in a medically induced coma. You're just waiting for something and you have no idea what her physical or cognitive status will be in the next few weeks as she starts to wake up. 7 months later, came back home to live her best life. We still have a lot ahead of us. She transitioned back to high school, and to watch her walk through this journey, it was an honor and a privilege to be her mom.
4: Go easy on me, baby.
3: To not have to have all the constant worries financially, obviously, is a huge worry for anyone when something like this happens and your work schedule changes and your income changes and your future changes. There's so much unknown, and just to have some reassurance there that you're not alone in those moments takes a lot of the burden away from family members so that that time and energy can be spent doing what you should be allowed to do as a parent. If there's any cause that's worth giving to, isn't it our children? You'll never know what impact that gift could give to someone.
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0: Amy, Brandon, and Zachy with you again for the 2026 Children's Miracle Network Radio-a-thon. Why are you hearing this? You may be new to the area, and you're like, what are they doing on the radio today?
1: Yeah, what are they doing?
0: Yeah, it's the Children's Miracle Network. This is where we fund to help sick and injured kids around the Black Hills.
1: Yeah. Mm-hmm.
0: This money stays local here to help our kids. It could be affecting your neighbor's kid one day, maybe your kid or a friend's kid or maybe one of your relatives.
1: That's right.
0: You'll be thankful that people donated for this if you're ever in that situation.
1: Yeah, you hope to never be, but and if you are in a great, decent financial situation, a little bit of money goes a long ways. Like becoming a miracle maker. For $18 a month, that's 60 cents a day. It's nothing, and you could make your pledge now.
0: Yeah, how much you pay for your Netflix?
1: Yeah, exactly.
2: Yeah.
1: This is nothing. The coffee, you know, the spaghetti you ate for breakfast. Wait, who did that? Who does that? You could call Black Hills Tire Phone Bank, 605-755-9199. Well, the phones are ringing off the hook.
2: Yeah, you could donate online at monument.health/CMN.
0: Or text BH, the number 4, then KIDS to 34984. No spaces in that either.
1: Yeah, yeah. Do that stuff. Help out. Also, you could come in and play Radiothon Bingo. We have bingo cards right here.
0: Yeah, this is new.
1: Where you could postpone. It's like post a photo of your challenge team on your socials. You know, did you text 5 people and fill up your bingo card and win something good?
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7: 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Pennington County is introducing a new monthly e-newsletter designed to help residents stay informed about county news, updates, events, and department happenings. The free newsletter will be released during the first week of each month, beginning in June. It will serve as an additional way for citizens to receive timely information from Pennington County departments and offices. The City Hall lobby in Rapid City is now serving as a permanent drop-off location for the public to drop off cell phones, tablets, chargers, and cords for the 911 cell phone bank. The city is coordinating the effort with the Pennington County Sheriff's Office Victim Specialist Program. In December and January, the City Hall lobby served as a drop-off location for cell phones and related items. A total of 419 phones were donated by the public, and Victims Specialist Program turned the items over to the 911 cell phone bank. The items are repaired, refurbished, recycled, and securely erased, then provided to partnering agencies to be given to victims of violent crimes. From the HomeSlice News Center, I'm Gary Matthews reporting.
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10: From the Waring Sturgis Ford Weather Center, I'm meteorologist Ember Sky. Mostly sunny this morning, with today's high climbing near 72. Clouds increase tonight as temperatures dip near 48. Saturday turns mostly cloudy, with thunderstorms possible and highs near 64.
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1: $1,000. 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
0: $1,500 becomes
1: $3,000. 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
0: That's what a Coca-Cola power.
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1: Yeah.
0: All right. Better believe.
1: Let's go. This is going to be sick. This is a great hour. It's our first power hour. Yeah. So it's time to get those phone bank phones ringing. They are currently. So thank you for calling in right now as you're talking. Also, mm-hmm. you can swing down here and say hi. Take a selfie with us. Mm-hmm. Come on down. Amy is down here. Oh. So if you want to take a picture with the Amy Rose.
2: Oh, my gosh. She's looking good today.
1: She is. She's fire. She woke up earlier. Did her.
0: Okay. We're going to go now.
1: Okay.
0: All right. Everybody put your hands in.
1: It's Coca-Cola.
0: On three. Okay. 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
11: From the Waring Sturgis Ford Weather Center, I'm meteorologist Ember Sky. Mostly sunny this morning, with today's high climbing near 72. Clouds increase tonight as temperatures dip near 48. Saturday turns mostly cloudy, with thunderstorms possible and highs near 64.
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0: is pretty scary, I know, for my parents, but now that I'm older, I kind of realize, like, I think my parents were meant to handle it, and I would now able to share my story with everyone.
1: That's awesome. Yeah. What's your favorite part of that story? Like, looking back, is it the medical staff? Is it, you mentioned how strong your parents are.
0: It's probably the love and strength I felt from my parents that got me through the 74 days I was in there. And a huge thanks to the medical staff that's there too.
1: That's crazy. So when your parents talk about the time, what part of it hits the hardest? I mean, you mentioned how much they showed to care, how strong they are. What part of it were you like, whoa?
0: Probably when I was shown the pictures of how small I was and seeing me in my dad's hands for the first time. I think that was pretty life-changing as I've grown up.
1: Yeah. Mm-hmm. Interesting you say in your dad's hands instead of yeah. arms.
2: Yeah.
0: Yeah.
1: That explains it.
0: My head was about the size of his palm, so he was, of course, incredibly terrified to hold me.
1: Yeah.
0: But my hand barely wrapped around his pinky finger, so.
2: Oh, wow.
1: This is wild. That is so crazy.
2: What about you, Mom? What was going through your head at this time?
3: I would say sheer terror. I'm not gonna lie. I was pregnant twice before Claire. The first was a set of twins, and I carried those twins to 38 weeks.
2: Okay.
3: And then the second pregnancy, well, he's 24 now, but he went past his due date. So then when Claire came, it was like, I thought, it's my third pregnancy, I've done this before. Mm-hmm. And then when she was born, it was like, I didn't know what to do. I didn't, it was almost like an out of body experience. And I was like thinking it was someone else, which is completely weird. But then when she was born, my husband and I, well, he saw her first because I had a C-section, and she came by in the little isolette, and he goes, I'm just warning you, she doesn't look like the other ones. He goes, you can see through her. Like her arms, you could see her veins. Her skin was very, very thin. She had no brown fat, which is basically what keeps your organs warm. And it's like, it's essential to have.
1: Well, thank you again, Claire. I mean, and congratulations. Way to go, Mom.
3: Thank you.
1: Way to go.
3: Thank you.
1: Thank you guys so much.
3: Yes.
2: Thank you guys.
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6: 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You're getting a mix of roots rock, blues, and Americana from some seriously talented musicians. Doors open at 6, so get there early if you want a good spot. If you're feeling theatrical, Grease the Musical hits the stage at Seraphim Theater at 7:30. It's the classic story of Ride El High, packed with all the songs you know, Grease Lightning, Summer Nights, and more. A fun, high-energy throwback night. Also at 7:30, catch comedian Will Abeles at West River Comedy Club. He's got the storytelling style comedy, smart, a little wild, and definitely unpredictable. And if you're looking for something a little different, Sally O'Malley's is kicking off the first Hot Hunks night of the season at 8 p.m. with an 80s hairball theme. Sign-up starts at 8, and yes, there are prizes involved. Saturday gets artsy again at the Doll Arts Center with Anastasia Smith Arts Show opening reception at 5 p.m. Expect a mix of live music, dance performances, interactive art, and even some hands-on activities like watercolor and origami. It's part gallery, part dance party, part community hangout. Then at 6:30, head over to AB's Rapid City for the Great Wig Shortage. The drag show is exactly what it sounds like. Multiple performers, only two wigs, and complete chaos. Expect laughs, creativity, and a whole lot of unpredictable moments. At 7 p.m., the Doll Arts Center hosts Tony DeBloy for his piano series performance. Known as a musical savant with over 10,000 songs in his repertoire, this is one of those you have to see it to believe it kind of shows. And wrapping up Saturday night, Hot Hunks returns, this time at X Golf Rapid City at 8 p.m. with a funky golf night theme. Same high energy competition in a new setting. Finally on Sunday, it's all about mom. 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

0: Okay, Coca-Cola Power Hour. Thank you to Coca-Cola Bottling Company High Country for that, matching up to $1,500. We're back with Sean Powers with more questions.
1: Yeah, I remember a couple of years ago, we got to take a tour of up in the NICU and all the and look at the equipment, put our hands on it. We were playing Prices Right, doing guessing yeah. prices and stuff like that, and it was like mind blowing what some a little device. We were like, well, I don't know, $1,500 or something. They're like, no, $500,000. It was like, wait, what? You know, so it was wild. But nobody plans to be in there, and sometimes it's their worst. It's the worst time. It's the worst time for the family, and you guys have their back, and that's amazing.
2: Yeah, tough, lot of challenges and tough moments. But for the families to be able to get that care here, not have added burdens of having to travel, they have their support system here. Parents can go back home, get a little break, those kinds of things make a huge difference. But you're right. The equipment that we have in our pediatric areas, neonatal intensive care unit, it's specialized equipment specifically for treating little ones. And it's needed. And it can be very expensive at times.
0: What are some of the amounts of the equipment? Like how much does some of it cost?
2: You know, the giraffe beds, the beds where these kids in our neonatal intensive care unit are spending sometimes weeks and months until they're able to graduate and leave the NICU. Those are $35,000. Oh, wow. And we have 22 beds in our NICU.
1: Wow.
2: And those are all provided by community donations to our Children's Miracle Network program. I think one of the things you probably saw in your Price is Right game is mm-hmm. just these small, they look like just little thermometers,
1: yeah.
2: but they're bilirubin meters.
1: Yep.
2: And those run about $6,500. Yeah. But that makes a world of difference. Rather than a child having to get needle poked to draw bilirubin levels, they just simply swipe it over their skin and they get an instant readout of bilirubin, and
1: that's wild.
2: Yeah, and procedure time, and you know, like I said, having to put a needle in a kid is makes a huge difference for them and for their parents and everything.
1: Makes the baby happier.
2: Yeah, absolutely.
1: Makes the family happier.
3: Well, yeah, and Brandon, you were saying like this is one of the worst times for some children and their families, and this is how we make it one of the best ways you can experience a terrible time.
1: That's what your money's going for.
0: Yeah. Somebody call in and donate the $1,500 right now.
3: Let's go.
1: Yeah.
0: Let's do it.
1: Let's
0: come
1: get
0: on.
1: That match
0: Let's
1: right go. Now.
0: There's somebody out there that'll do it. I know there is.
1: Black Hills Tire Phone Bank, 605-755-9199. 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
7: Morning. From the Home Slice News Center, the restroom facilities at Mary Hall Park are closed indefinitely after vandalism discovered at the Westside Park yesterday. Rapid City Police are investigating the incident. The facilities were among many open for the summer season last week in the city's park system. Toilets and sinks were damaged beyond repair, and debris was strewn throughout the facilities. Officials are asking the public for help and a report if they witness anything suspicious at the park. Meade County officials say they found a gun safe dumped on the side of a country road. The Meade County Sheriff's Office says they found the safe on the side of Ricard Road during a patrol Wednesday morning. They believe it was stolen because a hole had been cut out of the bottom of the safe. They also say the safe was too heavy to be moved with a pickup truck. The Sheriff's Office is asking anyone who was missing a gun safe to contact them immediately. From the Home Slice News Center, I'm Gary Matthews reporting.
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9: From the Waring Sturgis Ford Weather Center, I'm meteorologist Ember Sky. Mostly sunny this morning, with today's high climbing near 72. Clouds increase tonight as temperatures dip near 48. Saturday turns mostly cloudy, with thunderstorms possible and highs near 64.
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1: It's the Children's Miracle Network Mediathon. 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The first

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0: Welcome back. It's a brand new hour, and this hour is the Impact in Action Hour. Tell them about that, Zach.
1: All right, let's talk about some impact that CMN has on the care for children. First of all, CMN supports 170 member hospitals across the U.S. and Canada. That's providing care to 10 to 12 million children annually.
0: Wow. But,
1: and then on the daily impact, member hospitals treat 16,000 children in the emergency room and 935 children for diabetes daily. Daily care, every day, there are 2,218 cancer treatments, 925 NICU stays, and 2,329 surgeries performed.
0: My goodness.
2: That's crazy.
1: Holy.
2: You know, and then you think about locally, because if you're donate, all your money comes in, and you're like, whoa, does it go to Children's Miracle Network as an organization for the United States? No.
1: Uh-huh.
2: It stays here in the Black Hills through Monument Health. So like 29,000 children received care last year, it says, and 90,000 pediatric visits in just 1 year. That's what your money is helping. And the equipment. So if you come down here and see us, you could see some of this equipment firsthand.
1: Mm-hmm.
2: You know that stuff isn't cheap, but it is life-changing for families and for children.
0: Yeah, I even heard Sean say, if we meet our goal today, we'll be able to buy most of that.
2: Most of one of this,
0: of the pieces of equipment, yes.
2: Yeah. It is wild to think that $105,000 and you can almost buy that. Almost.
1: Uh-huh. Well, yeah. I don't even know what that thing is. It's cool, though.
0: Keeps the baby warm.
1: Yes.
2: Yes. They offer critical care here. The families facing their hardest moments, this is the situation no parent ever expects and they want to be a part of. And between the nurses, the equipment, and mm-hmm. all the things that Children's Miracle Network does, that's what you are helping with your donations,
0: yes.
2: with your money.
0: So call the Black Hills Tire Phone Bank, 605-755-9199. 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
9: From the Waring Sturgis Ford Weather Center, I'm meteorologist Ember Sky. Mostly sunny this morning, with today's high climbing near 72. Clouds increase tonight as temperatures dip near 48. Saturday turns mostly cloudy, with thunderstorms possible and highs near 64.
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He is going to ring the bell, symbolizing that he's cancer-free, so I'm really excited about that. It just makes me feel very, very blessed, and I'm just glad I could be next to him through all of it.

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0: Welcome back to the 2026 Children's Miracle Network Radiothon with Amy, Brandon, and Zachy. 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
1: That's right. You know, a lot of people, this is what I was thinking about while we were listening to some music and some of the stories is, you know, nobody, obviously we've said this, nobody picks, hey, let's have a baby and go to the NICU.
2: No.
1: Nobody says that. So when you look out in your neighborhood, whether you're about to have a baby or you are an older couple and you're looking at other couples in your neighborhood or maybe at your church or in, at work or something, they're about to have a baby. Nobody plans this. This might be them. It might be somebody in your, this is your community that we are talking about, and every dollar helps. So whether you donate $5, $10, $100, $500, it goes towards our goal. It helps. And, or you could become a miracle maker and join in 60 cents a day, $18 a month or whatever it is. And it's like, how amazing are you helping children in your community that you see every day at the store, at your church, at the school, at work, all the things that you are helping out with those donations.
0: And even if it's a little donation like $5 or $10, there's the little things that they need to, not just the big equipment, the iPads, the crayons, the coloring books, the Legos, the distraction things, the comfort things.
2: Yeah. And actually earlier you were talking, you guys were talking about how long you've been doing this. You're on, you said fifth or sixth year. This is my first year. And I just got to say to everyone out there listening, it's one of the most amazing things I've ever seen. And everyone is showing up to help out. And like Amy said, even if you got $5 you can throw in and help this amazing cause and help these children, help these families, you should do it.
1: It's $5 to the good, and they could definitely use it. So be a donator. Help us out right now. Either give us a call. Swing by. Also, we want to see some more people. Amy wants to take some selfies.
2: We'll take some hugs, too.
0: I have a question for you, Zachy.
2: Yeah.
0: You know, you've probably heard this on the radio year after year and not being in radio. So is it different for you now that you're in the middle of it?
2: It is much different. This is a much more, it's actually more exciting and more positive feeling environment than you would think. I know that we're, and it's a positive day. Absolutely. But you would think that it's more of like a, let's donate for terrible things. No, this is, let's make hard times for people better.
0: Miracles. And, yeah.
2: It feels great. It's a miracle.
1: It is. Give us a call. Black Hills Styrofoam Bank, 605-755-9199. 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
5: Good morning from the Home Slice News Center. Pennington County is introducing a new monthly e-newsletter designed to help residents stay informed about county news, updates, events, and department happenings. The free newsletter will be released during the first week of each month, beginning in June. It will serve as an additional way for citizens to receive timely information from Pennington County departments and offices. The City Hall lobby in Rapid City is now serving as a permanent drop-off location for the public to drop off cell phones, tablets, chargers, and cords for the 911 cell phone bank. The city is coordinating the effort with the Pennington County Sheriff's Office Victim Specialist Program. In December and January, the City Hall lobby served as a drop-off location for cell phones and related items. A total of 419 phones were donated by the public, and Victim Specialist Program turned the items over to the 911 cell phone bank. The items are repaired, refurbished, recycled, and securely erased, then provided to partnering agencies to be given to victims of violent crimes. From the Home Slice News Center, I'm Gary Matthews reporting.
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11: From the Waring Sturgis Ford Weather Center, I'm meteorologist Ember Sky. Mostly sunny this morning, with today's high climbing near 72. Clouds increase tonight as temperatures dip near 48. Saturday turns mostly cloudy, with thunderstorms possible and highs near 64.
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0: And we're in a brand new hour, and this hour is about one of the most critical moments in all pediatric care, helping a baby take their very first breath.
2: Yeah, that's right.
3: Ooh, this is one of my
2: right
3: favorite
2: now,
3: hours.
2: In our NICU, there is a newborn who came into this world needing immediate support to breathe. Some are born, too early, obviously. That's why they're there. Some are born with medical complications, and those first moments of life, everything depends on having the right equipment and the right care team in place. We got to talk to Kelly.
3: Yeah.
2: Last hour, that's part of the team.
3: Well, that's what this hour is about. The specialized respiratory equipment used in the NICU is designed specifically for these fragile newborns. It's going to help support their breathing, stabilize their oxygen levels, and give these babies a chance to grow stronger.
2: Yeah.
3: Yeah.
0: And here's what makes it all possible. You, when you give during this hour, you're directly supporting the tools that help a baby take their very first breath and continue breathing safely in those critical early moments of life.
2: Yeah, that's right. We said it earlier, but honestly, a gift of 10, 25, 50, or even becoming the monthly miracle maker helps ensure that when a baby needs help breathing, it is there. So give us a call. What's that Black Hill Star phone bank number, Zaggy Moon?
3: That's 605-755-9199. You can also donate online at monument.health/CMN or text BH4KIDS to 349-84.
0: Yeah, and think about becoming a miracle maker. Let's go.
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5: From the Waring Sturgis Ford Weather Center, I'm meteorologist Ember Sky. Mostly sunny this morning, with today's high climbing near 72. Clouds increase tonight as temperatures dip near 48. Saturday turns mostly cloudy, with thunderstorms possible and highs near 64.
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0: is going to help. And it's great. Nobody wants to use it, right? In a perfect world, hopefully Children's Miracle Network is out of a job, but
1: yeah,
0: but unfortunately that's not the case. And so it's awesome. People like you, work here and are able to help with our community. It's huge.
2: Yeah. If we didn't have people like you, we wouldn't be here today.
0: Yeah. So thank you.
3: Yeah, you bet.
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4: Levi came at 24 weeks and 2 days, 4 months early, via emergency C-section. So he came very quickly into the world. And when he was born, he was not breathing and he didn't have a heartbeat. He required full resuscitation. And the flight team, I call them my angel team, they arrived via helicopter. There were two nurses and a respiratory therapist that came and were able to thankfully have the equipment that they needed to keep him stable. This tiny little baby, if you look at your hand right now, his arm was smaller than your pointer finger. His legs were not even the width of your pointer finger. His little hand couldn't wrap around the tip of your finger.
5: As the man who stands to lose you. Oh, I hope I don't lose you.
4: They had the ventilator machine that they needed, the oxygen. They had an incubator that could fit in that helicopter. All of those things rely on the Children's Miracle Network and the donations to have the right equipment. They saved his life that day, sustained his life, and then the care that we received really just ensured that he had the best possible outcome that he could have. You know, he had a 50% chance of even surviving. Now he's 8 and he's in second grade and his reading level is off the charts and he's running around and keeping up with everybody, and you just go, wow, the kid whose little hand couldn't fit around my pointer finger is giving me a run for my money.
5: It's been a while, but I'm finding my faith.
4: I am passionate about supporting the Children's Miracle Network because I know the miracles that exist within those walls. And when I say Levi is a miracle, it's a miracle that all of those things lined up that day. And the Children's Miracle Network ensures that other people can have their miracle, like I was able to have mine and bring my miracle home. You may think, you know, my $5 doesn't make a difference, but if everybody called in and gave $5, it adds up. You know, we're so lucky. It truly makes a difference. My Levi Jack, the little fireball, would not be here without the donations that people gave, you know, 8+ years ago to support the team then. And now more than ever, they need the support to continue to have miracles like Levi.
5: I need these beautiful things that I've got.
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4: Good morning. From the Home Slice News Center, the restroom facilities at Mary Hall Park are closed indefinitely after vandalism discovered at the Westside Park yesterday. Rapid City Police are investigating the incident. The facilities were among many open for the summer season last week in the city's park system. Toilets and sinks were damaged beyond repair and debris was strewn throughout the facilities. Officials are asking the public for help and a report if they witness anything suspicious at the park. Meade County officials say they found a gun safe dumped on the side of a country road. The Meade County Sheriff's Office says they found the safe on the side of Ricard Road during a patrol Wednesday morning. They believe it was stolen because a hole had been cut out of the bottom of the safe. They also say the safe was too heavy to be moved with a pickup truck. The Sheriff's Office is asking anyone who was missing a gun safe to contact them immediately. From the Home Slice News Center, I'm Gary Matthews reporting.
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0: We're back. Amy Rose, Brandon Jones, and Zachy Moon. This hour, you're helping a baby breathe. How do you do that? You donate.
1: Yeah. Give us a call. We'll hit up the numbers right now. The call, Black Hills Tire Phone Bank, 605-755-9199. Or if you are one that likes to do things online, monument.health/CMN. Or if you're a texter, hit them with that BH4Kids to 34984.
2: Yes. And I kind of want to reiterate that becoming a miracle maker is a little cooler than the make a one-time gift. If you can make a one-time gift, please do. But becoming a miracle maker is only $18 a month. That's 60 cents a day to be consistently helping out the Children's Miracle Network and providing care for these children, especially helping these babies take their first breath.
0: Wow, yeah, good point. Exactly. Good point. So 105,000, that's the goal today. I wonder where we're at. Is the screen up out there that shows us where we're at?
1: It is, but I was earlier, I don't know, 45 minutes ago, an hour ago, I was over there, and we were just about to the 10-5 mark. Is all. And my personal goal is we hit the 105 at noon so that the second shift comes in.
0: That's right.
1: Has nothing to do. So
2: that would be the greatest experience.
1: We could just go ahead and start donating.
3: We own you guys.
1: Mark Houston, everybody. Yeah, right. Mark Houston, everybody.
2: Of the nerds just talked to you.
0: Next hour is the Coca-Cola Power Hour, so they're going to be matching donations.
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11: From the Waring Sturgis Ford Weather Center, I'm meteorologist Ember Sky. Mostly sunny this morning, with today's high climbing near 72. Clouds increase tonight as temperatures dip near 48. Saturday turns mostly cloudy, with thunderstorms possible and highs near 64.
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0: the 2026 Children's Miracle Network Radiothon with Amy Brannon and Zachy Moon. We're with you till noon. And this hour is another Coca-Cola Power Hour.
1: So what does that mean for everybody here?
0: That means Coca-Cola Bottling Company High Country is going to match every donation dollar for dollar up to $1,500.
2: That's huge. That's bigly. Our goal this hour, as we're rolling into it, is to get at least 25 people to donate. You can become a miracle maker. We would love it if you did. That's our goal. But if you even donated 5, 10, 25, 50, it doesn't matter because all that money will get doubled. So your $5 is 10. You know, if you can do math, you can do this on your own. 20 is 40, 25 is 50, you know, things like that. So this is the hour to make your donation.
0: Yes. Yeah. So if you get your name up on that board,
2: yeah,
0: $20 becomes 40. That's
2: and I awesome. think we just crested the 10-5 mark.
0: We've Did been we?
2: Tickling it for a while.
1: Oh yeah.
2: And I'm like, can we just and I think we just crested.
0: So only $90,000 to go.
2: Only 90 to go. And that's easy. And we've got a couple hours to get there, so we should be fine. Our goal is to get there by noon. So keep shoving in that money. Thank you guys so much for those of you that have donated.
1: Every truly spurt counts. Every spurt.
2: We're trying to get that needle that, you know, when it fills up and your thermometer overfills, it's like,
0: I want to little spurts. I want to shout out to some of the businesses out there that are listening, because we have a screen out there with names of businesses that are donating. Mm-hmm. Maybe yours isn't up there yet. Not
2: seen,
0: looking too good for it.
2: I've seen Gas Propane was on there. They made a nice donation. I seen Aspen Federal Credit Union did it. I'm going off of memory because we're not standing by the screen right now. There's a ton of you out there. What's that one business?
1: Anonymous. They don't know what that is, but it sounds Greek.
0: Dr. Studer is here right now delivering a check.
2: That's right. Let's have a talk with him.
0: Yeah.
2: Let's have him. Before we end here, call the Black Hills Tire phone bank if you would like to donate. We could sure use it this hour, especially during the Coca-Cola Power Hour. 605-755-9199, or you can donate online monument.health/CMN or text BH4Kids to 34984.
0: Yeah, let me spell that out too. BH, the number 4, KIDS.
2: Yes.
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6: From the Waring Sturgis Ford Weather Center, I'm meteorologist Ember Sky. Mostly sunny this morning, with today's high climbing near 72. Clouds increase tonight as temperatures dip near 48. Saturday turns mostly cloudy, with thunderstorms possible and highs near 64.
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0: Welcome back. The Coca-Cola Power Hour is almost coming to a close. So you guys, if you want to make a donation and get it matched, now's the time to do it.
1: Yeah, Coca-Cola will match up to $1,500, but they'll also match the small ones. So, you know, $5 is 10 bucks. 10 bucks is 20. 500 is 1,000. Get in here. We need 25 donors this hour. We're almost there. We need to get there, though. So if you jump in, you could be the 24th, the 25th. You might even be the 26th. Push us over the edge. We just need as many spurts as we can to get to that $105,000 mark today.
0: How much caffeine have you had?
1: Oh, I've had about 19 coffees so far. Just really got to keep yourself going out here.
0: Every dollar is matched with caffeine when it comes to Zach.
2: Don't bring his coffee.
1: So remember when I went to get coffees for people earlier? Yeah, I took me a while, right? I had a few shots myself.
2: There you go.
1: Shots of espresso.
2: That's nice. I can see it.
0: Is it?
2: It's thank you guys so much for those of you that have donated. Thank you so much. I'm gonna call action. Anybody out there who's listening who has donated, text your friends, say I donated. Can you?
0: Yeah.
2: You know, pass the message along. Again, 5, 10, 50 bucks, 20 bucks, doesn't matter. You become that miracle maker. That is huge.
0: You know how people always take a picture of their I voted sticker?
2: Yeah.
0: Why don't you take a picture of your screen that says I donated?
2: Yeah, exactly. Screenshot it, share it on socials, tag us in it, tag the Roadhouse in it, tag obviously the Monument, yep. Children's Miracle Network.
1: And do that one of those awesome things where you tag everybody on your friends list so that they all see you did it.
0: Yes. Yep. Yes.
2: At fans.
1: And let them know this is worth bragging about.
0: First, you got to donate. And how you do it? You call the Black Hills Tire phone bank, 605-755-9199. 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
10: From the Waring Sturgis Ford Weather Center, I'm meteorologist Ember Sky. Mostly sunny this morning, with today's high climbing near 72. Clouds increase tonight as temperatures dip near 48. Saturday turns mostly cloudy, with thunderstorms possible and highs near 64.
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0: 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This hour for the Children's Miracle Network Radiothon is the NICU PICU hour.
1: Boom.
0: And we have a nurse from the NICU, correct? You're a respiratory therapist there?
2: Respiratory therapist, yeah.
0: Nice. Wow, I bet that's a difficult job.
1: No kidding.
3: Tell us your name.
2: Christine.
3: Christine. Yep.
1: Yeah, thank you, Christine, for taking time out of your day to come down and chat with us for one. Have you been working all night? Did you work last night?
2: No, I'm on today.
1: Oh,
3: okay, good. I'm
1: like, geez, we kept you here. It's almost noon. What's going on?
2: No.
1: Oh, man. So explain a little bit of what you do in the NICU.
2: Okay. So in the NICU, I help care for babies that are born mostly prematurely. There are ones that are term babies that have to come to the NICU as well that I help take care of. So any baby that has to be mechanically ventilated, they're on a ventilator, I help them breathe, give treatments. I go to a lot of deliveries, any C-sections, any preterm deliveries, any twins, triplets, and I'm just there to help support the team and
0: a true blessing to a family, for sure.
2: Yeah.
1: Have you around? That's crazy. There's got to be some of the cutest little equipment that you get to use. For these little babies.
2: Everything is about a tenth of the size of like the adults.
1: Right. I've seen some adult stuff. You know what I mean?
2: Yeah.
1: But I've never seen no babies.
2: Yeah.
3: Oh, that's cute.
0: Thank you so much for what you do. That is a very important job. I mean, compared to what we do.
1: Yeah. We just sit here and make jokes. Sometimes we use smaller microphones. That's about it. Like, look at these little ones here, 10% the size of this one.
2: See, there you go. Yeah.
3: These are the NICU microphones.
0: Well, yeah. Oh, man.
1: So. But thank you so much. So if anybody out there is listening and you want to donate, call the Black Hills Tire phone bank, 605-755-9199. You could go to monument.health/CMN and donate online that way, or text BH4KIDS to 34984. Christine, how long have you been a nurse?
2: So I graduated in 2017. And then I started working in the NICU, PICU, and PEDS area in 2020.
1: What does PICU stand for?
2: Pediatric ICU.
1: Okay. I was sitting over here going, PICU. Yeah, of course. We all know what that means.
2: Nope, our pediatric ICU. So those kiddos that are sicker, again, help with the breathing on them. Yeah. Anybody that has to be intubated. So some of our CMN kids definitely have seen. So
1: from all of us, thank you so much for what you do.
3: Thank you.
1: I really appreciate it.
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11: From the Waring Sturgis Ford Weather Center, I'm meteorologist Ember Sky. Mostly sunny this morning, with today's high climbing near 72. Clouds increase tonight as temperatures dip near 48. Saturday turns mostly cloudy, with thunderstorms possible and highs near 64.
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2: Kick the dust up.

0: What I really love about the Children's Mediathon here is that all the money raised stays local at the local hospital with the local Children's Miracle Network here in the Black Hills. And that's really important to Weston and I and the team at Black Hills Tire.
1: You guys are known for taking care of folks. Why is supporting kids at Monument Health something that hits close to home?
0: You know, we have been a part of this community for almost 7 years now, and we just have, you know, customers from all ages and in all walks of life, and any way that we can continue to give back to our community, mostly with the kids in this community, that's something that we never pass up.
1: If someone asked, why should I give, what would you tell them straight from the Black Hills Tire crew?
0: I think that kind of we hit it on earlier is that the money stays local and affects so many kids here in the Black Hills. And I, you know, see some of the families that they have affected and helped, and I didn't realize that they were part of the, you know, Children's Miracle Network years ago and getting help, and it's just really fun to look back and see that.
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0: Well, this is it, our last break, but it's an important break. It's still the NICU PICU hour. Let's talk a little bit about what that means.
1: Yeah, let's do it.
0: So the NICU and the PICU, they care for babies and children facing most critical situations. Just think about your family in the ICU. Imagine a baby in that situation. Yeah. That's where they're at. So the staff is so important, and these donations are so important.
1: Mm-hmm. Well, just when we were talking about with the respiratory therapist, I mean, all the calls she alluded to that she goes, I say calls, but you know, twins, triplets, maybe even babies who are carried full term, but they come out and they have a little difficulty at first. I mean, that's the NICU, the PICU that she's going and helping respiratory wise, you know, and you think about just all of the tools and the assets they need to be able to care for these babies that are fresh minutes into life, and they need help. It's wild to think that we have that facility here in town, and all the money you donate stays local and helps those kids.
0: Yeah.
2: Beautiful.
0: How do people donate one last time, Zachy?
2: All right. 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
0: Did you see where we were at on the board?
1: I haven't. The last time I looked, and it was about an hour-ish ago, we were a little over $12,000 donated. And some great businesses, some great names of people I know. Thank you so much for donating and being a part of it. And we've been here since 6 a.m. It's almost noon. We're about to skedaddle. And second shift is going to take over. But truly, from my heart to all of you guys, thank you so much for donating. Text a friend, call somebody, say, hey, they're doing it today. Make your donations today. Become a miracle maker.
0: Yeah, we need $78,000 more dollars to reach our goal for the day.
1: That's some math that I couldn't do in my head. So because $18 a month and 60 cents a day to be a miracle maker. And all you got to do is call the Black Hills Tire phone bank one last time from us, 605-755-9199, or go online to monument.health/CMN, or text BH4KIDS to 34984. Thank you guys so much.
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15: From the Waring Sturgis Ford Weather Center, I'm meteorologist Ember Sky. Mostly sunny this morning, with today's high climbing near 72. Clouds increase tonight as temperatures dip near 48. Saturday turns mostly cloudy, with thunderstorms possible and highs near 64.
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1: Hi.
0: You too?
1: Dude, hello. This is the best day ever.
0: Welcome to the hospital.
1: I've already been here so many times since 6 a.m. and driving around and getting food for the kids.
0: I wish you would have been here a little sooner, though. I mean, like the rest of us that were here super early this morning.
1: No,
0: taking care of stuff. Yeah, I was.
2: Taking care of business.
0: I was here at 8 o'clock helping the kids. Because I care about the kids, and that's why I'm here.
1: We also care about the
0: all
1: kids.
0: Right?
1: That's why we're here.
0: You don't care as early about the kids as I do, though.
2: You don't have to care early. You just have to care a lot. And that is the message of today, because you can give all day. Even if you haven't given yet, you can still make a miracle and a dream come true.
1: And how do they do that, Leslie?
2: Well, there are multiple ways to give. We're just jumping right in, I guess. You can call the Black Hills Tire phone bank to donate directly to Children's Miracle Network. That's 605-755-9199. You could also donate online at monument.health/CMN and Stitch. What if you wanted to text them?
1: Which is my favorite avenue of communication.
0: Yeah, you do it when you drive, and that's terrible.
1: Don't tell people
0: don't
1: that.
0: Don't do that while you
2: don't
0: drive.
2: Do it.
1: Wait till you stop at a stoplight and text BH4KIDS, that's BH, the number 4, K-I-D-S, to 34984. BH4KIDS to 34984.
2: Yes, and it's important to remember that every single dollar raised stays local to help kids get the care they need close to home without having to travel or go somewhere else. And it's very special, and it helps these families navigate a difficult time much easier.
1: We hit a goal
0: out there right now.
2: There we go, already raising
0: anytime you hear that
1: already noise, raising goals and beating them.
0: Or if you hear the
1: nobody heard that.
0: Well, try it again. Hold on, do it.
1: Also, I want to let you know that you can also just, you could be a one-time donator if you want, and it could be anything, $1, $5, $10, $1 million, it doesn't matter. Also, you can do what I did last year and become a miracle maker.
2: Wow.
1: Just $18 a month or only 60 cents per day.
0: Hey, please do. And we're going to have more interviews coming up later this afternoon. We're going to have a lot of people to thank, and we want one of the people to thank to be you.
1: And it's your second shift right here broadcasting live from Monument Health.
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6: 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Music Bingo is officially back on Friday night schedule, which honestly just feels right. Grab some pizza, maybe a drink, and test your music knowledge for a chance at prizes or at a risky spin on the wheel of destiny. At 7 p.m., things get loud over at 707 Nightlife with Jalon Crossland teaming up with Carrie Morin and Ghost Dog. You're getting a mix of roots rock, blues, and Americana from some seriously talented musicians. Doors open at 6, so get there early if you want a good spot. If you're feeling theatrical, Grease the Musical hits the stage at Seraphim Theater at 7:30. It's the classic story of Ride El High, packed with all the songs you know, Grease Lightning, Summer Nights, and more. A fun, high-energy throwback night. Also at 7:30, catch comedian Will Abeles at West River Comedy Club. He's got the storytelling style comedy, smart, a little wild, and definitely unpredictable. And if you're looking for something a little different, Sally O'Malley's is kicking off the first Hot Hunks night of the season at 8 p.m. with an 80s hairball theme. Sign-up starts at 8, and yes, there are prizes involved. Saturday gets artsy again at the Doll Arts Center with Anastasia Smith Arts Show opening reception at 5 p.m. Expect a mix of live music, dance performances, interactive art, and even some hands-on activities like watercolor and origami. It's part gallery, part dance party, part community hangout. Then at 6:30, head over to AB's Rapid City for the Great Wig Shortage. The drag show is exactly what it sounds like. Multiple performers, only two wigs, and complete chaos. Expect laughs, creativity, and a whole lot of unpredictable moments. At 7 p.m., the Doll Arts Center hosts Tony DeBloy for his piano series performance. Known as a musical savant with over 10,000 songs in his repertoire, this is one of those you have to see it to believe it kind of shows. And wrapping up Saturday night, Hot Hunks returns, this time at X Golf Rapid City at 8 p.m. with a funky golf night theme. Same high energy competition in a new setting. Finally on Sunday, it's all about mom. 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
10: From the Waring Sturgis Ford Weather Center, I'm meteorologist Ember Sky. For the rest of the Children's Miracle Network day today, expect mostly sunny skies with highs near 72. Tonight turns mostly cloudy with lows around 47. Saturday brings a chance of rain and thunderstorms with cooler highs near 63.
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1: 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And the grand prize winner is heading to Las Vegas. It all comes down to the grand finals on June 5th at the 707. 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
4: 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That's BH, the number 4, KIDS to 34984.

0: It is the second shift. It's the Children's Miracle Network Radiothon. And this is the Coca-Cola Power Hour, you guys. They're matching right now up to $2,500.
1: Whoa, yeah. That's huge.
0: So if you donate, they'll, you know, we can get $5,000 out of this thing right now up until 1 o'clock.
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0: Yeah. That's how math
2: works. That's how math works.
3: And every time you donate, of course, it makes such an impact. And it's very important, no matter what hour you donate. But if you want some more bang for your buck, so to speak, this is the time. The Coca-Cola Power Hour is the time to do it.
0: 100%. Black Hills Tire Phone Bank is 605-755-9199, or you can text BH, the number 4, KIDS, to 34984. Simple to do. With us right now is Abby from Pediatrics here in...
2: Hi, Abby.
0: Thanks for coming down and doing this.
4: Yeah, of course.
0: Now, Sean came around the corner and wanted to have you come in and talk with us because there's pieces of equipment are very important during this radiothon.
4: Yeah.
0: A lot of the money that's raised goes to these pieces of equipment that helps purchase for the NICU, for peds, for the whole thing, right?
4: Yes.
0: And was it just last year or this year that you guys got that ultrasound equipment?
4: We just got that ultrasound just a couple weeks ago.
0: So what's so important about this? Why is it such a big deal to have this?
4: So the ultrasound, you know, we have all ages of kiddos come in and needing IVs. Their veins are very small compared to us adults. Yes. So this ultrasound helps see the veins and helps us guide to where that vein is with a needle. And it's really helpful.
2: Oh, wow.
4: Yes. Compared to just feeling and seeing with that, you know.
2: And just to give the folks out there listening an idea, because this obviously equipment is extremely expensive.
4: Yes.
2: How much do you guys think that costs?
4: I think that was around $72,000.
2: Wow.
4: CMN helped.
2: That's insane. And our goal today is like $105,000. So think about that. The goal is $105,000. So if we hit that goal, we only have $30,000 left if we bought that piece of equipment to go back towards the kids here locally in the Black Hills.
3: And Abby, what does it mean for our local community that Monument Health serves to have a piece of equipment like that? What does that mean for those children and their families?
4: You know, that helps us reduce the amount of pokes that we have to do for these poor kiddos. And they don't want to be here getting poked. It's probably one of the worst things that we have to do.
1: And they cry. And
4: I know. It's so hard.
0: Some of the kids that come in, though, and they're like, nah, I'm tough.
1: I'm good.
4: Oh, God. Some boys out there.
0: Well, Abby, thank you so much for coming and talking about that. And again, the equipment is important for Children's Miracle Network. But it's not just that. I'm sure sometimes too, when these kids are sitting there and you're doing the ultrasound and you're ready to poke them, they got something, they've got toys, they've got things they can hold.
4: Yes.
0: All of the money we raise here goes to buy some of that stuff as well, just to give them some comfort.
4: Yes, we've gotten a lot of toys and stuff from CMN, and that helps a lot.
0: Good.
4: Getting that out to them.
0: Awesome.
4: Makes them happy.
0: Awesome. Thank you so much.
2: Shout out to the nurses like you doing this stuff for these kids. You know what I mean? Because without you guys, you wouldn't be there to do the stuff with the equipment. You know what I mean? So
4: yes,
2: thank you, Abby, for doing what you do. We appreciate it.
0: And when Stitch has to come up, we'll give him a toy so he can get the...
2: I don't like being poked, as you can tell.
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13: From the Waring Sturgis Ford Weather Center, I'm meteorologist Ember Sky. For the rest of the Children's Miracle Network day today, expect mostly sunny skies with highs near 72. Tonight turns mostly cloudy with lows around 47. Saturday brings a chance of rain and thunderstorms with cooler highs near 63.
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1: What a great, beautiful, wonderful, awesome day. You know what
2: That's
1: I mean?
2: That's a lot of adjectives, but Stitch, I am going to have to agree with you. This is one of my favorite days of the year. Not just because we get to all hang out during weird hours, but because we continuously all throughout the day get to hear all of the ways that Children's Miracle Network directly impacts families in our community.
1: It's funny you say that because it's the impact hour, Houston.
0: Let's impact some things.
2: You know what's the most impactful?
0: What?
2: Numbers.
0: Okay.
2: And I think Ditch has a few for us today.
1: Yeah, because we want to talk about the scale of care and what your money goes to and how it helps. So last year, nearly 29,000 children received care at Monument Health here locally in
0: Are
1: the Black
0: kidding?
1: Hills.
0: That's an actual
1: 29,000 children, yeah, last year. More than 90,000 pediatric visits in just 1 year alone. On average, about 250 kids are seen every single day. So this money benefits those kids directly. And those are large scale of numbers.
2: Yes. And not all of that is the critical care that maybe some of these stories you're going to hear today are about, but they have a NICU, which cares for babies born too early or they're too fragile to survive without that intensive support. We also have a PQ, which cares for children facing serious illnesses or those traumatic injuries. They are the most critical patients in the hospital. And last year, more than 360 babies received NICU care.
0: And like you said, though, it's not a lot of times when we do the Children's Miracle Network, a lot of people are very focused on the babies.
2: Yeah.
0: This goes up to 18 years old.
2: Yes.
0: This is for kids.
2: Pediatrics goes up to 18 years old. And if you think about that, obviously we care about every patient regardless of age. But if you think about the large demographic, you know, kids 0 to 18 that Monument Health serves.
0: Right.
2: There's a reason that we're here today raising these extra funds.
0: So what you should do is call the Black Hills Tire phone bank, which is 605-755-9199. Most people, though, are finding it much easier to use the text. I mean, that's what we're doing anyway, all the time, constantly.
2: Stitch is always texting.
0: I wish he would stop.
2: He's texted in to the text line like four times already.
0: Just text BH, the number 4, KIDS, kids, to 34984, to 34984.
1: BH four kids.
0: Kids.
1: 2-3-3-4-9-8-4. Sorry about
0: Got it, buddy.
1: Got it.
0: You've been texting it all day. Figure you'd have got it so far.
1: I've been,
0: that's okay.
1: Basically, I'm broke now.
0: All right, do that because you're making a difference and we appreciate it.
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8: From the Waring Sturgis Ford Weather Center, I'm meteorologist Ember Sky. For the rest of the Children's Miracle Network day today, expect mostly sunny skies with highs near 72. Tonight turns mostly cloudy with lows around 47. Saturday brings a chance of rain and thunderstorms with cooler highs near 63.
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0: It is your second shift. It's just Leslie and Houston right now because Stitch is just at the moment a glorified food deliverer.
1: Yes.
0: Which is great, though.
1: He enjoys it. He revels in it.
0: We have to thank the people, too, that are bringing the food down to keep everybody operating here. We've had Colonial House. We've had Pizza and More. Murphy's.
1: Murphy's is coming up next. Yeah.
0: And then Angel's Catering, I think, will wrap it all up for us, too, which is, I know.
1: We're so lucky. We get all this tasty food, and we get to help make miracles happen right here in our community.
0: Wow, we're eating.
1: I know. It's like a dream job.
0: This, of course, we're at the Children's Miracle Network Radiothon, the Black Hills Tire Phone Bank, 605-755-9199. The texting is...
1: You could text BH, the number 4KIDS. So that's BH4KIDS to 34984.
0: And you've heard us do this every single year. We talk about similar things every single year. But the one thing that we have to keep stressing, because we'll still have people wonder, or you'll still see social comments online. Again, turn off social media and quit commenting. No, you'll see people be like, well, all I'm going to do is give you the money and it's going to end up helping somebody down in Florida, or it's going to go to California, or it's going to...
1: First of all, weak argument, but but I do think it is important to reiterate, Houston, that this money stays right here in our community. And when we're talking about these numbers, you know, all of the kids that Monument has helped in the past year, or like lifetime numbers, they're more than just numbers, right? They're not these patients that sort of exist. They are our community members, right? And these families are our community members. And all of this money helps keep them in our community so that they don't have to travel somewhere else and disrupt their life even more so to get the care that they need.
0: And even if they do have to travel, this money we raise
1: helps
0: them to do that too.
1: Yes.
0: But it's to your point, it's better if they never have to leave here at all.
1: Yes.
0: That keeps you close to family, and it will in turn then just help you get better faster because you're in familiar areas.
1: And you know, someone brought up a really good point. Oh, yeah, I don't know if you can hear that, but in the back, we're hitting some goals. We always need more cowbell. But sometimes when we get older, we plan for certain things to happen. We plan to need extra care, or we plan maybe for some illness. But we're talking about children here. Kids 0 to 18, they don't plan when to get sick or injured. The families are at their hardest moments. Nothing is planned. You can't even plan for something like this. And Children's Miracle Network helps support the resources that they need to make it through that time.
0: And we're doing, and I know, you know, I don't want to avoid the fact that these are also, you know, economically hard times for everybody at the moment.
1: Yes.
0: But so far, what you have done today has been nothing short of miraculous. And we still have about 4 hours to go, and we want to hit our goal of $105,000. So please, Black Hills Tire Phone Bank, 605-755-9199.
1: Or you can text BH, the number 4KIDS, BH4KIDS, to the number 34984.
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10: From the Waring Sturgis Ford Weather Center, I'm meteorologist Amber Sky. For the rest of the Children's Miracle Network day today, expect mostly sunny skies with highs near 72. Tonight turns mostly cloudy with lows around 47. Saturday brings a chance of rain and thunderstorms with cooler highs near 63.
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0: Here we are, Children's Miracle Network. It is the last hour.
1: The final countdown, if you will.
0: No.
1: Or you won't.
0: I'm not going to. I'm not going to do that. I was going to make a much older reference. But you went pretty old right out of the gate.
1: Thank you.
0: Really,
1: thank
0: for
1: you.
0: That. So nice job.
1: But more importantly than that, it is also the Coca-Cola Power Hour.
0: This is the big one. This is what Coke has been famous for during our Children's Miracle Network Mediathon, is that right now they will be matching every donation dollar for dollar up to $4,000 right now.
1: So if you've been sitting on your donation, you've been thinking about it, and you want it to pack even more of a punch, now is the time, dollar for dollar, that match. And of course, every dollar donated, whether it's a one-time purchase or you sign up to become a monthly miracle maker, that stays 100% local. So I believe 73% of those funds go towards equipment, because we've learned throughout the course of today how much some of this specialized equipment costs, as well as how important it is. And then there's education and just support for communities, our families in our community.
0: And here's what's the coolest thing about this right now is we are, I would say, maybe $1,200 to $1,500 away from breaking our all-time record.
1: All-time.
0: Ever. Yes.
1: Oh, my gosh.
0: We've been doing this for a couple decades now. And this could easily, again, in this hour, if we could just get the match from Coke, we would shatter the record. So that's all we need right now. That's all we need.
1: So all we need is someone to donate right now.
0: Right, $4,000.
1: Okay, that's it. Yeah. No. But I mean,
0: yeah, right, exactly.
1: It's been so cool throughout the course of the day to see that temperature gauge, that donation go up and up and up, and we are so close. I can't believe we're about to break a record, and I love to
0: I'm
1: see
0: excited.
1: That. Couldn't see it go towards anything better.
0: Right.
1: So let's make that happen. How can we do that?
0: BH Kids, text that to 51555, or you can call the Black Hills Tire phone bank.
1: It's been a long day, folks, but it's for a good cause. So that's 605-755-9199.
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9: From the Waring Sturgis Ford Weather Center, I'm meteorologist Ember Sky. For the rest of the Children's Miracle Network day today, expect mostly sunny skies with highs near 72. Tonight turns mostly cloudy with lows around 47. Saturday brings a chance of rain and thunderstorms with cooler highs near 63.
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0: Children's Miracle Network. It's Houston, Leslie, and Stitch, and we are here at the Hospital Monument Health for the big radiothon that's going on until 6 o'clock tonight. We just got done with a big presentation to this year's champion, who was Claire Mahaffey. Mm-hmm. And
1: the medal presentation.
0: That was pretty cool.
1: It is always so, so cool to see the champions get medaled.
0: Yeah.
2: And with the rebrand as well.
0: Good. Yeah.
2: Because it's back to blue and yellow.
0: Was it blue and yellow before?
1: It was red and yellow
2: before. Yeah, but I remember like years ago. We've been doing this for a long time, you and I.
0: Have. The colors have been, yeah.
1: Anyway, no one listening right now cares about the colors. The fact is that Claire turned 18,
0: yep,
1: which is incredible because, you know, maybe she had a difficult journey when she was first born.
0: It was 2 pounds.
1: That's wild.
0: Insane.
1: Yes.
0: When she was born.
1: And the size of our NICU babies is just absolutely, we have some demonstrations here, like their little NICU diapers, and it just holding them in your hand, it breaks your heart. But in honor of Claire turning 18, let's honor her with 18 donors this hour.
0: That would be really cool. I mean, we are so close, you guys. We've got about 3.5 hours to go, I think, with it so far. And our goal is $105,000. And I think we're about
1: $30,000 away from
0: actually our goal. We're a little closer than that, honestly. We're about
1: $18,000. Oh my gosh. Yeah. Okay, so we are so close to meeting our goal.
0: Come on.
1: And if we get 18 donors in this hour to honor Claire, we're just that much closer.
0: Yeah, let's do it. Call the Black Hills Tire phone bank at 605-755-9199. The easiest way to do this, hands down, is to text. What is that?
1: 4Kids to 34984.
2: That's correct. Or you can donate online at monument.health/CMN.
0: All right, let's do it.
3: It's the Children's Miracle Network Mediathon. This is Amy Rose sitting with an amazing doctor who has a huge impact on the children through Children's Miracle Network. It's Dr. Lemley. The first

0: give to Children's Miracle Network actually stay in town to help our kids here locally. We all know kids, a lot of us have kids, and we all want to think kids are healthy and they don't get sick and they don't need the hospital. And you know, there's a lot of kids that don't, but when you do, you want them to be able to stay here. You want to be able to provide that care here locally and be able to take care of those little ones.
1: And I love how the community comes together to do it.
0: Yes,
1: every
0: absolutely.
1: Year. So why do you think it's important that people continue to give to CMN? What would you say to someone who might be considering making a gift right now listening to this?
0: I think a lot of times people go, well, I donated last year, or I've donated before, so why do I need to keep giving? Well, equipment has a lifespan, right? And so anything that we buy only lasts for so long. There's new technology coming out all of the time to care for these kids and to provide that highest level of care. So ongoing gifts really help us buy new equipment, help us update existing equipment, and help us with growth too, right? So we all know that it's been out in the news recently that we're updating the Children's Women's Tower and going to grow that. So
1: yes,
0: we need beds and equipment to provide for that area as well. But our community is also growing. And so the more growth we have in the community, the more needs we have, the sicker kids we're going to have. And so we just need those ongoing gifts to provide all of those things that Children's Miracle Network does for us on an ongoing basis.
2: Thanks for everything.
1: I'm looking at a list of some of these items. The ventilator is $35,000.
0: Yes. And that's only the basic ventilator. It's not necessarily the higher end to take care of the really, really sick ones. So,
1: wow.
0: Yeah.
1: And that's what today is all about, getting donations to help save these kids' lives, because that's what these machines do, right?
0: 100%.
1: So make those donations. And man, we appreciate you, all of your donations. And we definitely appreciate you, Dr. Lindley.
0: Thank you. Thank you so much for helping us raise this money.
2: We appreciate you.
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0: inching much closer now to 3 o'clock. So we are, you know, we can call this down to the wire at this point. Coming up just after 3 o'clock. Okay, well, here's the deal. Now, so you haven't donated yet, right? You're like, well,
1: it's okay. We're not mad at you.
0: Let me see. No, we're not, because you have 3 hours, and you know, there's a lot going on the planet right now, and here in the good old US of A. And I understand that maybe you're a little apprehensive about giving. Here's why you shouldn't be. Wait till 3 o'clock, right on the nose, okay, before you do anything right now. I know it's weird. I'm telling you not to donate, because from 3 to 4 o'clock is another Coca-Cola Power Hour.
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14: From the Waring Sturgis Ford Weather Center, I'm meteorologist Ember Sky. For the rest of the Children's Miracle Network day today, expect mostly sunny skies with highs near 72. Tonight turns mostly cloudy with lows around 47. Saturday brings a chance of rain and thunderstorms with cooler highs near 63.
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1: What?
0: Yeah, 24 hours straight. We
2: Radio?
0: would do these radiothons.
3: We'd probably raise way more money then.
0: You're acting right now like you've been, this is the 24th hour.
3: I'm tired,
0: Okay.
3: but it's okay
0: So
3: because
0: listen, pal.
3: we're doing the Lord's work. You know what I mean? We're here to have fun, and also, you know, this is a great day to raise support for some kids that need it.
0: What's the hour right now,
3: It's
0: Steve?
3: the Coca-Cola power. That means that when you donate this hour alone, Coca-Cola Bottling Company will match every dollar up to $1,500. So let's make sure we get that $1,500 mark.
2: And that does not mean that you have to chug Coca-Cola, although I have been. And I feel great. But if you've been wondering, you know, already your donations make a huge impact on our communities and our families that are going through one of the toughest things you can possibly go through. But if you want your money and your donation to go even further, the Coca-Cola Power Hour brought to you by Coca-Cola Bottling Co. High Country is the time to do that.
3: That's right. And this is kind of a big deal because the reality of the need is like some of these families are going through their worst nightmare, you know what I mean? And these are kids dealing with illnesses, injuries, critical conditions, and some are here for emergency care and some are here for long-term treatment. So your money definitely goes a long way. And again, the most important part is it stays right here locally in the Black Hills.
0: Well, and you've heard some amazing stories on the radio so far too of these
3: Yeah,
0: families that
3: man.
0: have been directly affected. So if that hasn't moved you a little bit, what's wrong with your
3: I
0: heart,
3: I
0: huh?
3: came I came to tears at least twice today. At least twice.
0: Yeah, but once was when you fell down outside. I mean, that really
2: Oh
0: did.
2: yeah, I saw that.
3: Tell people about that.
2: Sorry. Well, you shouldn't have been walking around. You should have been donating to Children's Miracle
0: Right.
2: Network. And you know what? If you're wondering how to do that, you can call right now to the Black Hills Tire phone bank, 605-755-9199.
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12: From the Waring Sturgis Ford Weather Center, I'm meteorologist Ember Sky. For the rest of the Children's Miracle Network Day today, expect mostly sunny skies with highs near 72. Tonight turns mostly cloudy with lows around 47. Saturday brings a chance of rain and thunderstorms with cooler highs near 63.
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0: Hey, it's the second shift. It's Leslie in Houston, and we're going to talk about a sleepover right now, because why not? It's Jack and Barrett. You guys were national champions a couple years ago, right? With Children's America Network?
1: Yeah.
2: Okay. They came to our office.
0: Yeah, you guys were at our office. I remember that. You guys ran around like, I don't know if you guys remember that.
1: I don't think we ran
3: around. Remember.
2: I don't know, Barrett. There was some running.
0: There was absolute running.
1: Remember that?
0: Yeah, exactly.
1: There was like dolls. When I was
0: there. Yeah.
2: Yeah, there were toys.
0: Hey, but wait a minute. The sleepover. Let's get back to that. Yeah, what happened? Give us the tea on the sleep. Where was the sleepover?
1: My friend's house in Deadwood.
0: Okay.
1: At my friend's house. And literally and right by our...
4: When we started, we made...
1: right by our
4: platform.
0: Okay.
4: We watched dodgeball.
0: Okay.
4: We set up till 4:30 in the morning.
2: 4:30 in the morning?
4: It's called Totally Random.
0: Let me ask you guys a real quick question. You guys have probably told your story a million times, right?
1: Yeah.
4: Kind of my mom.
1: Yeah.
0: Could you really, really, really quickly, could you tell me exactly why you guys were national champions?
1: Me.
0: Do you know why? Jack, why were you guys national champions? What was your condition that made you guys national champions?
2: Were you born a little early?
1: We were born 24 weeks early.
2: That's more than a little early.
0: That's like way too much early.
2: Yeah. So then do you know if like part of your story, you had to stay in the NICU? Do you remember hearing about that?
1: I stayed in the NICU for 111 days?
2: 189 days.
0: 189?
1: Mm-hmm.
0: Wow.
1: Not just 89.
2: Oh, just 89.
0: Just 89. Oh,
2: 89 is still...
1: 89.
0: Still right up there. Okay. Well, I'm glad you guys came down. I'm glad you guys are hanging out again. Did you get cookies and everything?
1: Yes.
0: Okay.
2: There's cookies over there.
0: All right. Awesome. So thank you guys for coming in. Thank you for being on the microphone. Thank you for telling me about your sleepover. Loved it. Okay. Anytime you guys want to talk that,
2: spill
0: just come
2: the tea,
0: back, okay?
2: Come up to the radio station
0: right,
2: and let us know.
0: And just run around. Thank you, guys. I'm glad you came down.
1: Yep. Yeah.
0: Thanks.
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12: From the Waring Sturgis Ford Weather Center, I'm meteorologist Ember Sky. For the rest of the Children's Miracle Network day today, expect mostly sunny skies with highs near 72. Tonight turns mostly cloudy with lows around 47. Saturday brings a chance of rain and thunderstorms with cooler highs near 63.
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7: From the Waring Sturgis Ford Weather Center, I'm meteorologist Ember Sky. For the rest of the Children's Miracle Network day today, expect mostly sunny skies with highs near 72. Tonight turns mostly cloudy with lows around 47. Saturday brings a chance of rain and thunderstorms with cooler highs near 63.
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0: It is the second shift. It is Leslie and Houston right now, and we are, man, we're getting close. Down to less than around 90 to 100 minutes to go in this radiothon.
1: It's the make it happen hour.
0: It is. Let's totally. Make it happen. And we're going to. We're actually going to make it happen with Jared and Caitlin Clouser, who are coming up too. We're going to have them here tell their story. They're one of the newest stories that we have. Okay. For this year. So we want to get them on here in just a few minutes. But we do highly encourage you to call the Black Hills Tire Phone Bank, 605-755-9199.
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0: And even if you don't do it right away, even if you can't until 5 o'clock, wait, because our final power hour is coming up at 5.
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0: That's all coming up here at the Children's Miracle Network Radiothon with the second shift.
3: It was homecoming day at Sturgis Brown High School. My daughter, who was 16, and my niece were leaving school that day to drive 3 blocks to decorate the homecoming float. During that short drive, they were involved in an accident. And my daughter sustained a traumatic brain injury and was life-flighted from Sturgis to Rapid City Monument Hospital. My sister actually called me. I'll never forget that moment. All she had to say was, "Sis, it's bad. It's real bad."
4: When I am drowning in this silence, baby, let me
3: in. I'm a physical therapist and work in healthcare. My sister's a physician assistant. So we know too much in those moments what that really means and how much our lives changed at that moment, knowing that the days, weeks, and months ahead were forever changed. I waited at the emergency room, pacing while the Hannah arrived via the helicopter. Those are gut-wrenching moments, and you realize you don't really have control over anything. I'll never forget the neurosurgeon. He said her left pupil was blown, and I have to operate right away to save her life. It's life and death. That's never something anyone wants to hear, especially a parent.
4: There ain't no room for things to change.
3: I knew how close she was to death. It was very evident. I'm grateful that isn't her story, but to see her nearly lifeless body in front of you is something I'll never forget. And I'm so grateful for everyone who had a part in her care. They treated us like family. They all went above and beyond and took care of Hannah in a way that they would have taken care of their sister or their niece. I never felt like we were a burden or like we were asking too much. It's truly a gift when somebody going through something like this can feel comfortable leaving their child in the care where they can go home and take a shower and sleep in a bed and go back to work because life goes on. She'd been in a medically induced coma. You're just waiting for something. And you have no idea what her physical or cognitive status will be in the next few weeks as she starts to wake up. 7 months later, came back home to live her best life. We still have a lot ahead of us. She transitioned back to high school, and to watch her walk through this journey, it was an honor and a privilege to be her mom. To not have to have all the constant worries financially, obviously, is a huge worry for anyone when something like this happens and your work schedule changes and your income changes and your future changes. There's so much unknown, and just to have some reassurance there that you're not alone in those moments takes a lot of the burden away from family members so that that time and energy can be spent doing what you should be allowed to do as a parent. If there's any cause that's worth giving to, isn't it our children? You'll never know what impact that gift could give to someone.
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0: It is the Children's Miracle Network Mediathon. We're almost bringing this hour to a close with the Coca-Cola Bottling High Country, where they've been matching donations for everyone. So thank you for everyone who's especially called, because it's kind of doubling up our money right now. So if you became a miracle maker, that got doubled. If you did a one-time donation, which is great, they're doubling that as well. But we'll have some more stories and things coming up too, looking for 9 miracle makers.
1: Yeah, and I don't think we have 9 yet. So come on, step it up, people. And yeah, it's doubled right now.
2: When you make these donations, we know that the big headline, the big exclamation point is improving care for kids, pediatric care. So, you know, machines and beds and all sorts of crazy things that are really, really expensive for these families. They also get the benefit of having, you know, some travel taken care of and places, yeah, places for the moms and dads to be where their kids are holed up for long lengths of time. So all of this money stays right here. Donate it. Now, Amy says do it now.
1: Yes, right now.
0: And you got to think sometimes too, even with Monument Health, with all its resources, sometimes these kids need extra care. And like you said, with the travel costs, that can get expensive if they have to go to, say, like Colorado, the Children's Hospital there, or Minneapolis, and you know, getting kids there and getting the parents there sometimes will take a little bit extra money.
1: Yeah, but you'll hear from our champion today, Sam, and he had to travel, and he was older. He's a teenager, so he saw the stress that it had on his parents.
2: Big time.
1: And the travel expenses really calmed him down, because CMN covered that.
2: So donate now.
0: Yeah. Nine miracle makers. How do you do it? Black Hills Tire, phone, and text bank. What's the numbers?
1: Yes. You can text BH Kids to 51555 or call 605-755-9199 or go to monument.health/CMN.
2: Right there online. I actually think that's a real easy way to do it.
1: Yes, it is.
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10: From the Waring Sturgis Ford Weather Center, I'm meteorologist Amber Sky. For the rest of the Children's Miracle Network day today, expect mostly sunny skies with highs near 72. Tonight turns mostly cloudy with lows around 47. Saturday brings a chance of rain and thunderstorms with cooler highs near 63.
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0: Stitch. Houston. The final hour.
1: Thank you.
0: It's
1: we knew we had to get that out of the way.
0: It is the final hour of the Children's Miracle Network Radiothon. And man, has it been a long day and a lot of donators, a lot of families, a lot of stories, a lot of doctors, a lot of nurses, a lot of Sean Powers, who we really enjoy. Exactly. I really enjoy that guy.
1: You know, it's, I mean, I've probably been here about 10 hours so far, I think.
0: Yeah, I got here at 9 this morning.
1: Yeah, 9, 10 hours for both of us. And it's not the hours that are exhausting. What is exhausting is hearing the stories, and exhausting in a way that's just emotionally exhausting.
0: Sure.
1: When you listen to these, what you've heard on the radio all day, and if it hasn't moved you,
0: I wouldn't say the word is exhausting, but no, you know, but I know what you're saying.
1: Mentally, it is. It's exhausting because you're like, emotionally, you just feel it all.
0: Yeah.
1: And so I
0: definitely
1: teared
0: up multiple times today.
1: And that's what I'm trying to get to, is if you felt that way at all, right now is when you need to give.
0: Yes.
1: And if you waited until now, why is it so important that they give right now, Stitch?
0: Because since it is the final hour, it's also the final Coca-Cola Power Hour, where they're going to match your donation right now, this hour, triple.
1: Triple match.
0: So 10 bucks, 30 bucks. Yep. 30 bucks, 90 bucks.
1: 90 bucks, more bucks is what that is. Even more.
0: It's 200 and something.
1: 90, that'd be 180. No, times three, be 240. Sorry. No. 240. No, I'm still wrong?
0: Please don't do math.
1: Okay, anyway,
0: on
1: the line. We want 12 miracle makers too for our 12th hour, okay? 12 miracle makers, 12th hour. And again, Coke is matching triple until 6 o'clock.
0: So yes. Please give before the match expires. Right. And how you can give is really, really easy. Of course, you can go online at monument.health/CMN or call the Black Hills Tire Phone Bank, 605-755-9199.
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10: From the Waring Sturgis Ford Weather Center, I'm meteorologist Ember Sky. For the rest of the Children's Miracle Network day today, expect mostly sunny skies with highs near 72. Tonight turns mostly cloudy with lows around 47. Saturday brings a chance of rain and thunderstorms with cooler highs near 63.
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0: all her NICU nurses were just phenomenal. They become family. The staff did tons of special things. They always would make a little sign at the end of her bed that we still have hung. They're all hanging in her room. She has a sweet baby Ava sign. She had to spend Mother and Father's Day in the NICU, so they made little Mother's Day and Father's Day signs with like her feet and her handprint and put those out for us. They were always great at, like, when we weren't there, keeping us updated, letting us call a million times during the night and never getting annoyed of us.
1: Take pictures in your mind of your childhood.
0: Looking at Ava today, I think she's just a true testament to what a miracle is. That little 27-weeker who was 1 pound, 14 ounces, if you look at her now, you would never know. When I tell them that she was a preemie, no one believes me. You would never know. To the doctors and nurses, thank you from the bottom of our hearts. Honestly, we would not be where we are today without them. My husband and I always actually talk about how thankful we are to have a hospital so close in our backyard, because we met so many people there that had to travel from so far or be hours away or have to live in the hospital to see the baby. And, you know, we're 20 minutes from the hospital. We had a 2-year-old at home. So trying to split our time, it was just, and then when we couldn't be there because we had to be at home with our 2-year-old, we knew she was in good hands and we couldn't ask for anything more.
2: Ava, I'm a miracle. Donate today to help kids like me.

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3: 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Music Bingo is officially back on Friday night schedule, which honestly just feels right. Grab some pizza, maybe a drink, and test your music knowledge for a chance at prizes or at a risky spin on the wheel of destiny. At 7 p.m., things get loud over at 707 Nightlife with Jalon Crossland teaming up with Carrie Morin and Ghost Dog. You're getting a mix of roots rock, blues, and Americana from some seriously talented musicians. Doors open at 6, so get there early if you want a good spot. If you're feeling theatrical, Grease the Musical hits the stage at Seraphim Theater at 7:30. It's the classic story of Rydell High, packed with all the songs you know, Grease Lightning, Summer Nights, and more. A fun, high-energy throwback night. Also at 7:30, catch comedian Will Abeles at West River Comedy Club. He's got the storytelling style comedy, smart, a little wild, and definitely unpredictable. And if you're looking for something a little different, Sally O'Malley's is kicking off the first Hot Hunks night of the season at 8 p.m. with an 80s hairball theme. Sign-up starts at 8, and yes, there are prizes involved. Saturday gets artsy again at the Doll Arts Center with Anastasia Smith Arts Show opening reception at 5 p.m. Expect a mix of live music, dance performances, interactive art, and even some hands-on activities like watercolor and origami. It's part gallery, part dance party, part community hangout. Then at 6:30, head over to AB's Rapid City for the Great Wig Shortage. The drag show is exactly what it sounds like. Multiple performers, only two wigs, and complete chaos. Expect laughs, creativity, and a whole lot of unpredictable moments. At 7 p.m., the Doll Arts Center hosts Tony DeBloy for his piano series performance. Known as a musical savant with over 10,000 songs in his repertoire, this is one of those you have to see it to believe it kind of shows. And wrapping up Saturday night, Hot Hunks returns, this time at X Golf Rapid City at 8 p.m. with a funky golf night theme. Same high-energy competition in a new setting. Finally on Sunday, it's all about mom. 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

0: And this is it. This is it.
1: This is it,
0: this
1: Houston.
0: Is all we're doing.
2: Look, what is it?
1: Zachy Moon. It. Zachy Moon came all the way back just for this final
0: real
1: break.
0: Quick, real quick. Zach, this is your very first Children's America Network Radiothon.
3: Yes.
0: Your very first one you've ever done with us.
2: It's been incredible.
0: What did you think?
2: It's been incredible.
0: Moving, touching, heartwarming.
2: Yes, it was so.
0: All of those things.
2: I think that you guys touched me, and I'd like to think I touched you too.
1: Wait, what? Okay.
2: No. Wait. Seriously, for my first one. So earlier, Brandon and Amy were talking about how they've done it for 5, 6, whatever years.
0: Yeah.
2: And I was coming at it first timer, and I really, really enjoyed every aspect of it. I've never seen so many people come together. I didn't know what this was going to be like. I've heard of Mitch doing it for years, blah, blah, blah. And it's cool, the camaraderie in this place alone, but also all the people calling in, texting in, yeah. Joining, becoming miracle makers.
1: That's right, dude.
0: That's $18 a month.
2: Yeah.
1: That's the thing. Well, just in general, like when you donate, you're being a miracle maker because right. if you've heard the stories today, there's been many miracles have been made over the years of Children's Miracle Network. And this is our final, 15, 12 minutes,
0: yeah.
1: 10 minutes that we got left.
0: Yep.
1: So Coca-Cola is still triple matching your donations. So get those donations in. You still have plenty of time.
0: And we are so close to breaking our record that we broke from last year.
1: Yeah.
0: So that's why we're begging in the final push.
1: Feel it.
0: Yeah. Please give. 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
1: to BH4Kids. 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
0: is. Let's do it.
1: We got this. I believe in us. I
0: do too.
1: One thing I know about the Black Hills is that the people come together when you need to come together.
0: And what we'd like you to do is just after 6 o'clock is to check our social media to find out exactly what the grand total is. Okay, we'll have it posted. They're gonna have to do some tallying and they're gonna have to do some figures, so it won't be right at 6, but we'll try to get
2: it'll be quicker than an election though.
0: Yes, it 100% will be. So again,
1: that's funny.
0: Black Hills Tire Phone Bank, 605-755-9199. Text BH4, the number 4, kids, to 34984.
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4: This is Dusty Johnson. 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As governor, I'll make sure South Dakota is a special place for our kids to build their future. 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
13: From the Waring Sturgis Ford Weather Center, I'm meteorologist Amber Sky. For the rest of the Children's Miracle Network Day today, expect mostly sunny skies with highs near 72. Tonight turns mostly cloudy with lows around 47. Saturday brings a chance of rain and thunderstorms with cooler highs near 63.
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